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He walks beside you, silent and focused, rising above you, making you feel small, like some kind of controlling puppeteer, casting a shadow on the wall.

was a cold and dark winter night, and in the distance I could hear the pounding of a big bass drum and the booming of a big fat bass. I set out to seek and locate this awesome sounding music. After walking for some time, I arrived at a nightclub. There were cars parked everywhere. 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

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Many years you didn't realize your problems. You lost your friends, your family, and finally yourself. So try to break out of this hopeless situation.

It didn't last. Wonderful days belong to the best. I don't know where I stand, what I'm to do. Try to forget.

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The medicine itself will work. They produce healing in your body. Head knowledge won't do it. Once they do penetrate, they will certainly bring health first to your spirit.

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I like all my fancy toys. I like

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happiness. We'll be cruising around the world. Whatever you do, I